0: It's time for The Great Escape at 5. Where will the music take you today?
1: Good afternoon and welcome to Your Great Escape for this Thursday. I'm Brian Lawrence, and the 11th of June, the birthday today of composer Richard Strauss. That's where we begin Our Great Escape with a lullaby from the four last songs of Richard Strauss, Beim Schlafengehen, sung here by Jesse Norman with the Leipzig Gewandhaus Orchestra, Kurt Mazur conducting on Classical California.

That's music by John Williams, his score for the film Lincoln, with Malice Toward None. We heard the Recording Arts Orchestra of Los Angeles, John Williams conducting. And before that, on his birthday, the music of Richard Strauss from the four last songs, Beim Schlafengehen. Jesse Norman, the soprano with the Gewandhaus Orchestra of Leipzig, and Kurt Mazur conducting the first two of your great escapes for this Thursday afternoon. I'm Brian Lauritz, and we continue with Reverie and Caprice. Music by actor Berlioz. Here's Itzhak Perlman, the Paris Orchestra, Daniel Barenboim conducting.

0: That's music by Hector Berlioz, Reverie and Caprice for violin and orchestra. Itzhak Perlman, the violinist, the Orchestra of Paris, and Daniel Barenboim conducting. You're on Classical California. To one more of your great escapes for this Thursday afternoon. I'm Brian Lawrence, and we got plenty more where those came from. 20 minutes of musical calm, beauty, and inspiration each weekday starting at 5 here on Classical California.
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That's music by Carl Maria von Weber, the finale from his clarinet concerto number 2 in E-flat major, the Rondo alla Polacca in the Polish style. We heard Paul Meyer on clarinet with the Lausanne Chamber Orchestra, Iran Classical, California. Great to be with you on this Thursday afternoon. I'm Brian Lauritsen, continuing with music by the composer Hanno Eller, 5 pieces for string orchestra played here by the Scottish National Orchestra.

0: That's music by the Estonian composer Hinno Eller, set of five pieces for string orchestra played by the Scottish National Orchestra. Naomi Järvi conducting here on Classical California.
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music celebrating folklore, the legend of Antonín Dvořák, legend number 3, wrote a bunch of these pieces based on some Czech folk stories and melodies. This was the Bournemouth Symphony Orchestra, José Serra Briere conducting. You're on Classical California.

0: That's music by Joanna Senfter, composer who was the granddaughter of a pharmacist in Oppenheim, Germany, who developed a drug, a quinine, that was used to treat, very successfully, used to treat malaria. Joanna Senfter from her Symphony No. 1 in F major. This was the finale, played by the Rhineland-Pfalz State Philharmonic. Chelsea Gallo conducting here on Classical California.
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That's music by Edvard Grieg, the Norwegian Dance, number 3, played by the Gothenburg Symphony, and Naimi Järvi conducting here on Classical California, getting the 6 o'clock hour's music underway. Later this hour, music by a teenager composer writing for the violin. And right now, music by Johann Sebastian Bach, concerto for 2 keyboards in C minor, played by Christoph Eschenbach and Justus Franz with the Hamburg Philharmonic.

0: That's music by Johann Sebastian Bach, the Concerto for Two Keyboards in C minor, played by Christoph Eschenbach and Justus Franz on pianos with the Hamburg Philharmonic. You're on Classical California.
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0: It's great to be with you on this Thursday evening. I'm Brian Lawrence, and thanks so much for making this music part of your day today. It's music by Felix Mendelssohn next. Teenage composer, in the case of this piece, writing for the very first time for the violin. The violin concerto in D minor. He would later go on to write a very, very famous violin concerto. This is before all of that. Gidon Kremer, the violinist here with the Orpheus Chamber Orchestra, music of Felix Mendelssohn.

0: That's music by Felix Mendelssohn, a teenager at this point in his compositional career, writing his very first violin concerto. This one in D minor, played by Gidon Kremer with the Orpheus Chamber Orchestra here on Classical California.
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A moment from Così fan tutte by Mozart. May the wind be gentle. Suave sia il vento. René Fleming, Anne-Sophie von Otter, Michele Pertusi, and the Chamber Orchestra of Europe, here conducted by Sir George Schulte. On Classical California, where we've got a Concerto Grosso by Arcangelo Corelli to take us up to the top of the 7 o'clock hour, and music from Venezuela coming up at 7.

0: That's music by Arcangelo Corelli, the Concerto Grosso, Opus 6, Number 1 in D Major, played by the Philharmonia Baroque Orchestra, Nicholas McGeegan conducting, here on Classical California.
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That's music by Teresa Carreño, the godmother of Venezuelan classical music. The main concert hall in Caracas is named for her. We've heard the Teresita Waltz by Teresa Carreño, played by pianist Alexandra Eller here on Classical California. Another waltz next, this one by Alexander Glazunov. Here's the Philharmonia Orchestra and Yevgeny Svetlanov conducting.

0: Music by Alexander Glazunov, the Concert Waltz No. 2, played by the Philharmonia Orchestra, conducted by Yevgeny Svetlanov, here on Classical California. A duet for cello and guitar, coming up next.
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That's music by Niccolo Paganini, the singing side of the great violin virtuoso, cantabile, an Italian word meaning in the singing style. This version of cantabile by Niccolo Paganini, usually played on violin, for cello and guitar. Jan Fogler, the cellist, Ismo Eskelainen, the guitarist, here on Classical California, with a violin sonata by Brahms. Next, here's Sergei Kachatryan on violin, Lucina Kachatryan on piano.

That's music by Johannes Brahms, the Violin Sonata No. 2 in A Major, played by Sergei and Luzina Kachatrian on violin and piano here on Classical California.

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It's music by John Barry, the main theme for his Oscar-nominated score for the film early 1990s, Chaplin. Cincinnati Pops, Eric Kunzel conducting here on Classical California. Oscar nominee for that music and a Grammy nominee for this recording. It's the slow movement from Dvorak's New World Symphony, the LA Phil and Gustavo Dudamel conducting.

0: It's music by Antonín Dvořák, the slow movement Largo from the Symphony No. 9 from the New World. Los Angeles Philharmonic, Gustavo Dudamel conducting their Grammy-nominated recording from 3 years back. And gosh, what a moment it was on Sunday of this week. As the LA Phil, and here on Classical California, we said, gracias, Gustavo. We said farewell, even though it's not a goodbye. But Gustavo Dudamel's final performances with the Los Angeles Philharmonic, we broadcast the last one live on Sunday afternoon. If you missed it, you can listen to it at classicalcalifornia.org. Incredible moment. I invite you to do so. And I'm going to say farewell for now. Hand things over to Laura Downs. She's coming up next. You're on Classical California. Have a great night.
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3: Hello and welcome to your Thursday evening music. I'm Laura Downs and thanks for joining me this evening. We'll begin with a brilliant waltz by the 19th century Creole composer Charles Lucien Lambert. This is called L'Américaine, Daryl Shea at the piano.

The 19th century Creole composer Charles Lucien Lambert with that brilliant waltz titled L'Américaine. That was the pianist Daryl Shea from an album that's a survey of Lambert's piano works. He was a prominent composer and pianist himself and part of a family dynasty of composers who were internationally renowned at the turn of the 20th century. I'm Laura Downs, and this is Evening Music from Classical California. Music now by Joseph Haydn, one of his elegant and dazzling London symphonies. This is number 102 in B-flat major. The Academy of St. Martin in the Fields under Sir Neville Mariner.

0: The finale of Haydn's Symphony No. 102 in B-flat major, racing ahead full of rhythmic twists and plenty of surprises. That was the Academy of St. Martin in the Fields under Sir Neville Mariner. Join us on Saturday evening at 7 o'clock for SoCal Saturday Night, the LA Phil at Disney Concert Hall. This weekend, Dudamel, Dante, and Beethoven. Beethoven's Symphony No. 6, the Pastorale, is beloved for its blissful introduction, birdsong via woodwinds and rumbling thunder of cellos, music that embodies the calming charm of the countryside. Dudamel captures the serenity of this symphony before steering the orchestra into the treacherous depths of Thomas Ade's Inferno, a work that won the LA Phil a Grammy for Best Orchestral Performance. The Guardian of London had this to say about the piece. You can feel the lightning bolt of Addis's virtuosity, the sense of pure enjoyment as he uses every orchestral resource to create a battery of exhilarating sound. That's SoCal Saturday Night, the LA Phil at Disney Concert Hall, Saturday evening at 7 o'clock here on Classical California.
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The Cavatina Duo on flute and guitar with Silk Apples, music by the Chicago-based composer Rami Levin. I'm Laura Downs, and this is Evening Music from Classical California. These Caucasian sketches by the Russian composer Mikhail Ippolitov Ivanov make up a colorful orchestral travelogue inspired by the landscapes, cultures, and folk traditions of the Caucasus region at the natural crossroads of Eastern Europe and Western Asia. This music paints scenes of mountain villages, festivals, and sweeping landscapes, capturing the grandeur and mystery of a region that fascinated Russian audiences at the turn of the 20th century. This is the Armenian Philharmonic under Loris Chechnovorian, with selections from the Caucasian sketches by Mikhail Ippolitov Ivanov.

0: The Armenian Philharmonic under Loris Chechnavorian, with music by the 19th century Russian composer Mikhail Ippolitov Ivanov. Selections from his Caucasian Sketches, drawing on melodies and rhythms the composer encountered while he was living in the ethnically and culturally diverse region that is at the crossroads of Eastern Europe and Western Asia. I'm Laura Downs with your evening music from Classical California, music by Bach at the top of the next hour.
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2: 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Rossini's William Tell Overture sets the stage for the evening, followed by Mascagni's Tender Intermezzo from Cavalleria Rusticana and Boccherini's Cello Concerto featuring prize-winning cellist Zlatomir Funk. The evening culminates with the sweeping grandeur of Rachmaninoff's Symphony No. 2. 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
0: Welcome back to Evening Music. This 9 o'clock hour begins with a recording from the archives. Glenn Gould at the piano in 1976 with one of his iconic Bach recordings. This is the English Suite No. 4 in F major.

0: Music written in the year 1715 in a recording by an artist who was a cultural catalyst in the mid-20th century, Glenn Gould at the piano in 1976 with Bach's English Suite No. 4 in F major. For more music from the Baroque era, join us on Sunday morning at 9 o'clock for a musical offering hosted by Alan Chapman. This weekend, a famous father and son and some very plucky Vivaldi. That's Sunday morning starting at 9 o'clock here on Classical California.
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A Song for Orchestra. Music by the neo-romantic 20th century English composer Ruth Gipps in that performance by the BBC National Orchestra of Wales under Rumen Gamba. It's evening music from Classical California, and I'm Lara Downs. The famous Scottish Fantasy by Max Bruch is a four-movement virtuoso work based on Scottish folk melodies. The violinist is the star, but listen to the way Bruch gives the harp a major part to play in this piece. It's a nod to the importance of the Celtic harp in Scottish music. Midori is the soloist with the Israel Philharmonic Orchestra under Zubin Mehta.

0: A musical portrait of the Scottish Highlands, evoking misty landscapes, ancient ballads, and the enduring power of beloved folk traditions. That was The Scottish Fantasy by Max Bruch in a performance featuring Midori as the violin soloist with the Israel Philharmonic Orchestra under Zubin Mehta. I'm Laura Downs with your evening music from Classical California and your nightly lullaby coming up now in just about 15 minutes.
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1: Listening to evening music from classical California, and this 10 o'clock hour begins with a symphony by a very young Mozart. This is his symphony number 17 in G major, the Los Angeles Mozart Orchestra under Lucinda Carver.

Mozart was just 16 years old when he wrote that graceful and elegant Symphony No. 17 in G major. The Los Angeles Mozart Orchestra in that recording, led by Lucinda Carver. And it's time now for your nightly lullaby. This melancholy and intimate Song for the Lonely by William Grant Still. Flutist Laurel Zucker with John Kotze at the piano.

0: Song for the Lonely, a beautifully personal and intimate piece by William Grant Still, played there by flutist Laurel Zucker and pianist John Kotze as your lullaby tonight from Evening Music.
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Music by the contemporary British composer Anna Klein from her suite titled Three Sisters. Avi Avital on mandolin with the New York-based orchestra The Knights, led by Eric Jacobson. We have a composer birthday to celebrate this evening. Richard Strauss was born on this day, June 11th of 1864. One of the great musical storytellers of the late Romantic era, Strauss's music can be dazzlingly grand, intensely emotional, and it was cinematic long before movies even existed. From the heroic sweep of his tone poems to the lush romanticism of his opera Der Rosenkavalier, Strauss pushed the orchestra to new expressive heights with sounds of extraordinary brilliance and detail. Even in his later years, he continued to write music of remarkable beauty, especially his poignant Four Last Songs, works that look back on life with wisdom, gratitude, and serenity. We're going to hear a very early work written when he was just 16 years old. This is the String Quartet in A Major by Richard Strauss, in a performance by the Delme String Quartet.

The Delme String Quartet, with a very early work by Richard Strauss. He was just 16 years old when he wrote that string quartet in A major. We're celebrating the birthday of one of the great romantic storytellers this evening. Richard Strauss was born on this day, June 11th of 1864. I'm Laura Downs, and this is Evening Music from Classical California. An elegant work by Camille Saint-Saëns at the top of the next hour.

0: The Blue Bird, music by the 19th century British composer Charles Stanford, in a performance by cellist Matthew Barley. I'm Laura Downs, and this is Evening Music from Classical California.
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2: Welcome back to Evening Music. We begin this 11 o'clock hour with this charming orchestral suite by Camille Saint-Saëns, music that reveals the qualities that made Saint-Saëns one of France's most admired composers, his impeccable technique, his melodic charm, and his gift for music that feels both sophisticated and inviting.

The Suite for Orchestra in D Major by Camille Saint-Saëns, in that performance by the Orchestre Symphonique Français under Laurent Petit-Girard. Music now by Luigi Boccherini. His Cello Concerto No. 3 in D Major features Anner Bylsma as the soloist, with the Tafel Music Ensemble led by Jean Lemann.

0: Tafel Music under Jean Lamont with soloist Anner Bilsma in the Cello Concerto No. 3 in D Major by Luigi Boccherini. I'm Laura Downs, and this is Evening Music from Classical California. A meditation on the simple things in life. A beautiful choral work called The Road Home by the American composer Stephen Paulus in just a moment.
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The Road Home, music by the American composer Stephen Paulus in that beautiful performance by the Voces 8 Vocal Ensemble. And to end the program tonight, music by Beethoven. Beethoven's Sonata No. 8 in C minor, known as the Pathetique, broke with convention from its opening bars. It begins with a theatrical introduction that gives way to music of fierce urgency and emotional intensity. Between the stormy outer movements is one of the most beloved slow movements in all of classical music, a serene, deeply expressive melody that has resonated with listeners for more than two centuries now. This piece is bold, dramatic, and unapologetically personal, pointing towards the revolutionary musical voice that would transform the course of Western music. Tama Mihonma at the piano, Beethoven's Sonata No. 8 in C minor, Opus 13, The Pathetique.

The stormy and turbulent ending of Beethoven's Sonata No. 8 in C minor, Opus 13, The Pathetique. We heard Tamami Honma at the piano in that performance. And that brings us to the end of evening music for tonight. It's been my pleasure to spend the time with you, and I hope you've enjoyed all the music and the stories. I'll be back tomorrow evening at 8 p.m., and for now, the great music continues with Classical California All Night. Good night, sleep tight, and have a beautiful tomorrow.

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1: Good morning and a very happy Friday to you. I'm Jennifer Miller-Hamill, and it's great to be starting off these early hours with you once again on Member Supported Classical California. Well, we are going to kick things off with music from one of the many famous sons of Johann Sebastian Bach. This is from his fifth son, known as the Bucheberg Bach, because he was nicknamed for his very successful time spent in that North German town. The Symphony in E-flat major from Johann Christoph Friedrich Bach.

Music from a member of the Bach family tree this morning, Johann Christoph Friedrich Bach, the Symphony in E-flat major, Concerto Köln under the baton there of Gerald Hombitzer. This is just one of five pieces from a piano suite by Maurice Ravel that is dedicated to members of his avant-garde composers group, known by several names including the Hooligans. This is the fifth movement from his piano work, which was dedicated to Maurice Delage, The Valley of the Bells from Mirrors.

cellist Brinton Smith, accompanied by Evelyn Chen, on The Valley of the Bells, La Vallée des Cloches, from Maurice Ravel's Mirrors. A pair of emotionally charged pieces for you now that are meant to be heard together. It's a good thing I have both of them for you. These are the two sentimental romances of Wilhelm Stemhammer.

0: Wilhelm Stenhammer's two sentimental romances with violinist Tobias Ringborg, joined by the Swedish Chamber Orchestra. A trip to the country, and Mozart gets inspiration at 16. That's coming up.
1: Distinctively California. Classically unconventional. This is Classical California.

Music inspired by his home country of Nigeria, a work from noted musicologist Samuel Akpabot, the Pastorale from Scenes from Nigeria, with clarinetist Marcus Ely, joined there by pianist Lucerne Desaw. Well, good morning. I'm Jennifer Miller Hamill, and thank you so much for choosing to spend your early, early hours with me here on member-supported Classical California. At 16, Mozart was really soaking in the influence of Italian masters like Locatelli and Pugnani, as well as music from his friend Josef Mislevicek, so much so that these early works could sound like collages, pastiches of those composers, with little hints of Mozart's own brand of musical humor. Here's one of those early works from 1773, his Violin Concerto No. 1, Julia Fischer, your soloist with the Netherlands Chamber Orchestra.

Violinist Julia Fischer is joined there by the Netherlands Chamber Orchestra for Mozart's Violin Concerto No. 1, one of only five violin concerti that Mozart would write during the entirety of his career. Maggie Clennon-Rieberg will be here for you at just around 9 o'clock this morning with more Mozartian musical magic when she brings you Mozart in the Morning. Well, in just a moment, Academy Award-nominated and Grammy Award-winning music from the silver screen, but we don't talk about Bruno, okay?

0: The music of Young Phenom Alma Deutscher that was Up in the Sky from her opera Cinderella that she wrote and recorded when she was just about 14 years old. Deutscher herself performing that work on the piano.
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I Need You from Disney's Encanto. That was the music of Germaine Franco with Lin-Manuel Miranda. And if you love music for the silver screen, well, not only do I invite you to check out Movie Magic Radio, but you should also join me every single Friday morning, just a bit after 8 o'clock, for Screen Time right here on Classical California, as I take a piece from the classical music world and I draw a link between it and a piece written for screens of all sizes. And do I have an incredible treat for you? Coming up just a bit after 8 o'clock this morning, I will have brand new movie music from your favorite and mine, John Williams, a classical California premiere of music from Disclosure Day, coming up for you this morning just a bit after 8 right here on Classical California. Well, I'm Jennifer Miller-Hamill. Great to be with you. We'll keep things light and fun with the appropriately titled Whimsical Symphony of Telemann.

Georg Philipp Telemann's whimsical symphony with early music ensemble Apollo's Fire and bass soloists Henry Peyrebrun and Tracy Rowell. Our next composer was a devoted student. He studied music and philosophy, would later go on to become an instructor to a gentleman by the name of Beethoven. The Harp Concerto in C Major of Johann Albrechtsberger with harpist Elizabeth Heinen and the Bulgarian National Radio Orchestra.

0: Harpist Elizabeth Heinen joining the Bulgarian National Radio Orchestra for the Harp Concerto in C Major of Johann Albrechtsberger, who I mentioned before we listened to that piece, was an instructor to Beethoven. So why not I show off his favorite student? I'll have music from Beethoven coming up in just a moment.
1: 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The LA Phil, a celebration of excellence, captured live in concert this Saturday on SoCal Saturday Night from 7 to 9 p.m. only on Classical California. Music thrives where it's loved, and you keep Classical California alive.

The music of, yes, Beethoven, Für Elise, with pianist Leon Fleischer performing it. Für Elise, for Elise. Historians don't know for certain, who Elise was. It's widely believed that she was a woman by the name of Therese Malfatti, a student and friend of Beethoven's, whom he proposed to in 1810, but she would turn him down and marry an Austrian nobleman instead. Oh, nursing a broken heart this morning here on Classical California. Well, our next performer made quite a career for herself performing trumpet works from the Baroque period, but there were only a limited number of pieces that she had. So at certain points in her career, she would take works written for other instruments and rewrite them for her own. That trumpeter, Alison Balsam, she'll join the Scottish Ensemble for Tommaso Albinoni's Oboe Concerto in B-flat.

taking the oboe music of Tommaso Albinoni and making it her own. That was trumpeter Allison Balsam performing the oboe concerto in B-flat major of Albinoni, and she was joined there by the Scottish Ensemble. We'll head up to 6 o'clock with music from an American composer who was based in New England at the end of the 19th century. He was a professor at the New England Conservatory, and for my organist friends out there, he was one of the founding members of the American Guild of Organists. That gentleman, Arthur Foote, his theme and variations, Reuben Blundell, will lead the Gowanus Arts Ensemble.

Arthur Foote's Theme and Variations, Gowanus Arts Ensemble, led by Ruben Blundell. Well, in just a moment, fond memories of a beautiful and ancient place. Stay tuned.

0: the opening moments to Act 3 of Tchaikovsky's ballet Swan Lake. Seiji Ozawa led the Boston Symphony.
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0: It is just about 6 o'clock this Friday morning. I'm Jennifer Miller-Hamill. It's great to be closing out another work week with you on member-supported Classical California. And for all my high school graduates this past week, congratulations on making it all the way through, and I hope you have a relaxing summer coming up. Well, let's start things off with a trip to a fortress outside of Granada, Spain. Memories of the Alhambra by Francisco Torrega.

guitarist Pepe Romero, joined by Daniel Ho on the ukulele, performing Memories of the Alhambra, the music of Francisco Torrega, to start off your Friday here on member-supported Classical California. Well, we are going to head across the channel now to the great city of London with music from a gentleman who was known as the London Bach. Why? Well, because he spent his most successful years in that city. Johann Christian Bach. His Symphony No. 3, Anthony Halstead, will lead Hanover Band.

0: The music of Johann Christian Bach, or John Bach, as he was known in London, that was the Symphony No. 3 Hanover Band, under the direction of Anthony Halstead. There we go. Well, coming up, I'm going to have a sip of coffee, and we are going to enjoy a performance from one of today's most eclectic woodwind players.
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A gorgeous work called Dappled Light by Luke Howard, featuring saxophonist Jess Gillum and her namesake Jess Gillum Ensemble. Now, Jess came onto the international scene after becoming the youngest soloist to perform during BBC's Last Night of the Proms. Today, she tours internationally as a soloist and classical music advocate and was a presenter on BBC's Radio 3. That music for you this Friday on Listener Supported Classical California. I'm Jennifer Miller-Hamill. Great to be hanging out with you. A piece for you now from a composer who made her mark on British musical history in the late 19th century when she became one of the first women members of the Royal Philharmonic Society and the Royal Academy of Music. The finale from Alice Mary Smith's Symphony in C Minor.

Music from the all-too-short career of Alice Mary Smith. That was the finale from her Symphony in C Minor. Matthias Baumert led the London Mozart Players. Chopin wrote this work before he completed his formal musical studies. He was just about 20 years old at the time. The finale from his Piano Concerto No. 2, you'll hear Daniel Trifonov joined by the Mahler Chamber Orchestra.

0: Daniel Trifonov, pianist and video game enthusiast, joining the Mahler Chamber Orchestra for the finale from Chopin's Piano Concerto No. 2. And I know that he's a video game enthusiast because a couple years ago he recorded his own take on a track from the score for The Elder Scrolls V Skyrim. And you can check out Daniel's performance on Classical California's Arcade, available on demand on our website and on our free mobile app. Well, in just a moment, Robert Schumann is going to code inside of a work. Stay tuned.
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A piece from Robert Schumann called Carnival, with Leonard Slatkin leading the Lyon National Orchestra. Robert Schumann was a fan of puzzles and would often hide musical codes within his pieces. The one that you just heard contains the name Asch, A-S-C-H, which was a city where his first fiancée was living at the time of the work's composition. Of course, that fiancé not to be confused with Clara Wieck Schumann. Well, heading up to 7 o'clock with a piece from a contemporary of Bach and Telemann, a German composer who has been hailed as one of the fathers of modern music theory, and he spent most of his early years soaking in the musical culture of Venice. Oh, that sounds delightful. Johann Heineken, his Concerto in F with Musik Antiqua of Cologne under the direction of Reinhard Goebel.

Johann Heineken's Concerto in F Major, Reinhard Goebel, leading Musica Antiqua of Cologne. Well, in just a moment, two superstars will get contemplative.

0: Music from a composer whose birthday we will be celebrating next month, Percy Grainger. That was Lord Peter's stable boy from the Danish folk music suite, Geoffrey Simon, leading the Melbourne Symphony.
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The powerhouse pairing of pianist Yuja Wong and clarinetist Andreas Ottensamer performing The Melody's Call to Me, Contemplation, the music of Johannes Brahms, starting off this 7 o'clock hour on listener-supported Classical California. Happy Friday. I'm Jennifer Miller-Hamill. Great to be with you. I have lots coming up for you this hour, including the morning shout-out, which I'll have for you in just about 12 minutes, as well as today's Mystery in History, coming up at 7:45. So while we're getting ready for all that grand entertainment, how about a grand entrance from Handel? This is the Concerto Grosso No. 1.

0: Handel's Concerto Grosso or Grand Concerto No. 1, harpsichordist Paul Nicholson, joined by the Guildhall String Ensemble.
1: Now, our daily dose of gratitude and appreciation. It's time for the Classical California Morning Shoutout. Who do you want to celebrate today?
0: For the last several weeks, we've been celebrating the incredible artistry of Gustavo Dudamel as he's wrapping up 17 incredible years at the helm of the LA Phil. Now, as part of that, we've been inviting you to share your memories of Dudamel and even send him a shout out. Well, Kathy in Pasadena took that invitation, saying, "Gustavo, we got up at 4 a.m. to get in line for the tickets at the Hollywood Bowl for your first concert. We sat directly behind two of your uncles and in front of Herbie Hancock, who opened the concert. Thoroughly enjoyed it. One of our friends got her photo in the newspaper standing and waving her arms with eyes closed. It's been a wonderful 17 years here. We were all very excited to have you. Que le vaya bien a Nuevo York. Godspeed." Yes, indeed. Well, sending out that shout out this morning to our friend Gustavo, here is the finale from his performance with the LA Phil of Béla Bartók's Concerto for Orchestra.

0: Today's morning shout out from Kathy in Pasadena, sending a fond farewell to our friend Gustavo Dudamel, who is wrapping up 17 years with the LA Phil this year. That was Gustavo leading the LA Phil in the finale from Bela Bartok's Concerto for Orchestra. Well, do you have a shout out that you'd like to send to a musical inspiration, perhaps Gustavo Dudamel himself? Well, I invite you to join us over at classicalcalifornia.org, where you can make those shout outs via our website, and then I'll have them for you every Monday through Friday at just around 7:15. Speaking of Gustavo, we just wrapped up our Celebrating Gustavo series, and you can listen to the entire series on demand, including our two live broadcasts from Walt Disney Concert Hall that I was honored to co-host with Brian Lauritsen. 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

An incredible performance from the incredible Hilary Hahn. That was Preludio from Bach's Violin Partita No. 3. And if you would like to hear Hilary Hahn live in concert, I recommend you should because she's fantastic. She will be in concert in Los Angeles this coming December performing a new work for violin and baritone by former classical Californian Rena Esmael. You can learn more about that performance over on the LA Phil's website. And if you live in the Bay Area and you can get down here for that, I recommend you should. Well, coming up at just around 7:45, I'm going to present you with a gift on today's Mystery in History. What could that gift be? Well, you'll have to learn more at just around 7:45. We'll head that way with music from a composer who's best known today for his work in the opera world, operas like Lucia di Lammermoor and The Elixir of Love. But what's astounding is that he wrote over 600 works for the orchestra, and so little of it is heard today. So let's fix that. Here is Gaetano Donizetti's Concertino for Flute.

0: Music from noted opera composer Gaetano Donizetti. That was his concertino for flute with soloist Mark Grawls and the Belgian Radio and TV Philharmonic of Brussels. Speaking of opera, yes indeed, join me this Sunday evening at 9 o'clock for the opera show right here on Classical California, as I am going to be opening the doors to the clubhouse of the bass and baritones. I'll spotlight some of the greatest roles for those rich, deep voices with arias from Rossini, Mozart, Tchaikovsky, and more. It's all basses and baritones on the opera show this Sunday night at 9 on Classical California.
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1: 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It's time for the Mystery in History on Classical California. Will today's historical clues leave you perplexed, or can you solve the musical mystery?
0: Today, you're invited to celebrate love and romance by gifting one of its most popular symbols. These flowers have been used for many centuries and in many cultures as decorations for wedding ceremonies, where they took on that new meaning of love and romance. It's estimated that billions of these are grown and gifted around the world each year, with 250 million alone being sold on Valentine's Day. What are you invited to gift today? Well, here is a musical clue.

The musical clue for today's mystery in history, referring to a symbol of love and romance that we celebrate on June 12th every single year, a flower that is supposed to represent love and romance as it's been used as decorations in wedding ceremonies. And it's estimated that billions of these are grown and gifted around the world each year, with 250 million of them alone sold on Valentine's Day. And we celebrate them in June because this is the time of year when they typically bloom and smell the sweetest. What are we invited to gift and celebrate today? Well, if you said roses, you would be partially correct. If you said a red rose, you would be absolutely correct, as June 12th, today, is National Red Rose Day. Our musical clue came care of Florence Price, a piece called To a Red Rose, and it was played by your evening host, Laura Downs. I have a red rose bush, actually, in my own yard, and I love watching it bloom multiple times throughout the year. One of those gifts that we have here in Southern California. Happy National Red Rose Day to all who celebrate. Well, coming up in just a few moments, I will bring you this week's edition of Screen Time, which celebrates the powerhouse pairing of Steven Spielberg and John Williams, who are back this weekend for their first collaboration since 2022, Disclosure Day. I am going to trace their partnership and share a first peek at John Williams' new score for Disclosure Day, coming up in just a few moments, just a bit after 8 o'clock right here on Classical California. As we head that way, the music of Felix Mendelssohn, this is the Hebrides Overture.

0: inspired by a cave that Mendelssohn visited when he went to the Staffa region of Scotland. That was called Fingal's Cave, the Hebrides Overture. Vladimir Yurovsky led the orchestra of the Age of Enlightenment. Haydn looks to the alphabet for inspiration, and I will share today's very special edition of Screen Time.
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0: It's a symphony that is known as the letter R, as it refers to an older cataloging system of Haydn's complete works. That was the finale from the Symphony No. 90, conductor Sigiswald Kirchen leading La Petite Bande. Well, good morning. I'm Jennifer Miller-Hamill, fellow movie lover with you here on Classical California. And I mentioned the movies specifically because we are going to take a listen to a brand new score for the silver screen from John Williams on today's edition of Screen Time.
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0: Today I am celebrating a partnership that goes all the way back to 1974 when two titans of Hollywood first collaborated on a film called The Sugar Land Express. Well, today, 56 years and over 30 films later, John Williams and Steven Spielberg are back once again with science fiction thriller Disclosure Day. Throughout this famed partnership, we've been gifted with some of the most recognizable musical cues in modern music history. Music that sends a little boy soaring across the sky with his alien friend, a grown-up Peter Pan who returns home to Neverland, dinosaurs who nearly take over the Earth once again, and the heart-wrenching violin melody of the masterpiece that is Schindler's List. With Disclosure Day, Williams leans into the tension and mystery at the heart of the film's story, as the world is grappling with the reality that we may not be alone in the universe. And as a treat, I have the Classical California premiere of a cue from Disclosure Day coming up in just a few moments. But first, a classical connection from a previous Spielberg-Williams collaboration, The Fablemans, a semi-autobiographical film that included a performance of Friedrich Kuhlau's Sonantina in A minor, a piece that Spielberg says was a favorite in his household growing up. Here is the L.A. Phil's Joanne Pierce Martin performing the finale from Kuhlau's Sonantina in A minor on today's Screen Time.

0: A classical California premiere of the newest score from John Williams. That was a cue called Listen that's featured during the end credits in Steven Spielberg's and John Williams' latest collaboration, the film Disclosure Day, which is out in theaters as of today. Before that, we heard the finale from Friedrich Kuhlau's Sonatina in A Minor, played by Joanne Pierce-Martin, as featured in another Spielberg-Williams collaboration, The Fabelmans. That was your screen time here on member-supported Classical California. And coming up next Friday, Disney and Pixar are taking us back for one more adventure with our favorite plastic friends like Buzz, Woody, Slinky Dog, Mr. Potato Head, and more. You've got a friend in the music of Randy Newman to celebrate the premiere of Toy Story 5. 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

The opening to The American Suite by Antonin Dvorak that was heavily influenced, especially by the summer vacation getaways that he used to take in Spillville, Iowa, while he was working in New York City. Natalie Stutzman leading the Atlanta Symphony. Well, coming up in just about 5 minutes, I'll have a chance for you to win tickets to one of the most popular art exhibitions happening in the Bay Area right now. More on that after we hear from Richard Wagner, the magic fire music from the Valkyries.

illustrating the magic fire that surrounds Brunhilde after she is made mortal and then put into a deep sleep. The magic fire music from Richard Wagner's The Valkyries, George Zell leading the Cleveland Orchestra in that classic recording. Well, yes, indeed, my friends, you have a chance right now to win some tickets to SF MoMA. This week, we are giving away a 4-pack of tickets to Henri Matisse's Femme en Chapeau, A Modern Scandal, one of the most exciting exhibitions happening right now at SF MoMA, which traces the shockwaves that went throughout the art world with the premiere of Matisse's 1905 painting. You can learn more and enter to win tickets to that exhibition at SF MoMA right now over on our website, which is classicalcalifornia.org. Music for you now from an 18th century Italian composer and cellist who spent time in London working for the Duke of York, where he also appeared on a concert with an 8-year-old Mozart. The music of Giovanni Battista Cherry, the Cello Concerto No. 2 with Ofelia Gaillard and the Pulcinella Orchestra.

0: Ofelia Gaillard, joined by the Pulcinella Orchestra for Giovanni Battista Chieri's Cello Concerto No. 2. Coming up in just a moment, music inspired by Scotland that is not by Mendelssohn.
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Music from British composer and pianist Alexis French, a piece called St. Andrews that took its inspiration from the sense of comfort and stillness that French has from his favorite place in Scotland. That track coming from his 2023 album, Peace. Sharing the music of Alexis French with you here this morning on Member Supported Classical California. Well, going from Scotland now to Spain with a piece of music that Luigi Boccherini says incorporates Spanish musical techniques that were popular during his day. The Quinteto Night Music on the Streets of Madrid.

The Berlin Philharmonic performing night music on the streets of Madrid, the music of Luigi Boccherini. Well, coming up for you in just a few moments, Maggie Clennon-Rieberg will be here with a final word from Mozart on today's Mozart in the Morning, one of his most epic works. I know she's looking forward to sharing more with you about that. 9 o'clock, Mozart in the Morning with Maggie Clennon-Rieberg. We'll head that way with a piece from Godfather composer Nino Rota, the finale from Years of Pilgrimage, the Symphony No. 2.

0: Taking you up to 9 o'clock with the music of Nino Rota, the finale from his symphony number 2, known as Years of Pilgrimage. Conductor Ole Christian Rutz leading the Norrköping Symphony. I'm Jennifer Miller-Hamill. It's been so lovely joining you this Friday on listener-supported Classical California, and I hope that you have a great weekend coming up. And I know it's going to at least start that way, because in just a moment, Maggie Clennon-Reberg will be here with today's Mozart in the Morning.
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0: time for Mozart in the morning. 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
1: Good morning, friends. TWIF, thank Wolfgang, it's Friday. Thanks so much for tuning in, starting your weekend off here at Classical California. Mozart in the morning, we get our support in part from our friends at SF MoMA. Well, we've been talking a lot about books and book recommendations, and I think we ought to make it official and start our own Classical California book club. Let me know if that appeals to you, and we'll get that ball rolling. Speaking of, if one were to write a book about Mozart's life, not just his music, but about his whole intense existence, what would that read like? An over-the-top historical romance drama page-turner? Well, you definitely need more than one chapter for the year 1788, and not just for his last three symphonies, even though they were all produced in the space of about 9 weeks during the summer of 1788. You break that down and it pretty much breaks down to one movement every 5 days. His last three symphonies occurred during a time period where he was writing other pieces, giving piano lessons. Costanza was sick. He was taking care of her. And tragedy, the death of a six-month-old baby daughter. They had also moved recently, and he was going broke. Let's not forget that. All of that music being created when he's under such pressure. Well, sometimes pressure produces a diamond, and we are going to hear one heck of a diamond, his last great symphony, Saving the Best for Last. Andrew Manzi and the North German Radio Philharmonic, Mozart's Symphony No. 41 in the key of C major, the Jupiter.

0: And there it is. Whoa. Mozart in the Morning on Classical California, saving the best for what he obviously did not know would be his last. The Jupiter Symphony, Mozart Symphony No. 41 in C major. Andrew Manzi and the North German Radio Philharmonic. Mozart in the Morning, we get our support in part from SF MoMA and the landmark exhibition A Modern Scandal, celebrating the explosive 1905 Paris debut of Henri Matisse's Femme au Chapeau, on view now at SF MoMA. 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

This is the man who sells out enormous arenas wherever he goes. Go figure. That is pianist and composer Ludovico Einaudi, a work called Pathos. We heard the composer at the piano and the strings of the Royal Philharmonic Orchestra. Speaking of strings, here comes a whole bunch of them. Now, if you are planning a music destination summer vacation, and it's not California, although there are plenty of wonderful places to visit where you can hear fantastic music. How about Tanglewood in Lenox, Massachusetts? You can check out Yo-Yo Ma. He has a couple of appearances there during the month of August. That'll give you time to plan. In the meantime, get some inspiration for that vacation by listening to Ton Koopman and the Amsterdam Baroque Orchestra with cellists Yo-Yo Ma and Jonathan Manson. This is Antonio Vivaldi's Concerto for two cellos in the key of G minor.

0: Doubling up on the cello goodness this Friday morning, Yo-Yo Ma and fellow cellist Jonathan Manson, Toon Koopman leading the Amsterdam Baroque Orchestra, Antonio Vivaldi's Concerto for Two Cellos in G Minor this Friday morning on Classical California. How about a mid-morning snack? Bon appétit.
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If I could even do a passing imitation of Julia Child, I would give you a beautiful bon appetit right now, but I can't, so I won't. That is music from a 2021 documentary film about Julia Child. Rachel Portman created the music, and we heard Bon Appetit from Portman's Julia, the composer leading the Chamber Orchestra of London. Here is a composer that Franz Liszt said she had the brain of a philosopher and the fingers of an artist. Oh, I wish someone would say that about me, don't you? We're talking about Marie Jaël. Here is her cello concerto in F major. Xavier Phillips is the soloist, and we'll hear the Brussels Philharmonic.

0: A favorite musician of both Franz Liszt and Camille Saint-Saëns. That is composer Marie Jaël, her cello concerto in F. That was Xavier Phillips and the Brussels Philharmonic this Friday morning on Classical California.
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That's guitarist Sharon Isbin giving us a little Agustin Barrios this Friday morning. Thanks so much for making Classical California your hometown radio station. Wherever you live, whether in the Golden State or further afield, we're glad you're here and I really appreciate you tuning in. Antonio Vivaldi never wrote for the harpsichord, but if he did, it would probably sound a lot like what we're about to hear. Johann Sebastian Bach studied Vivaldi intensely, and you'll hear that, I don't know any other way to describe it, that Italian sound, especially in the opening of Bach's Keyboard Concerto No. 1. Angela Hewitt is the soloist, and Richard Tognetti is leading the Australian Chamber Orchestra.

Angela Hewitt at the piano out in front of the Australian Chamber Orchestra led by Richard Tognetti. Johann Sebastian Bach's Keyboard Concerto No. 1. Here's English composer George Butterworth.

Sounds like a beautiful place to spend a lovely Friday morning, doesn't it? On the banks of Green Willow. It's actually music of George Butterworth that would make an ideal soundtrack for such an endeavor. This idyll for small orchestra was given to us by the Bournemouth Sinfonietta under the direction of Norman Delmar. I'm Maggie Clennon-Reberg. Thanks for tuning in. Hey, we can have even more fun if you join us in the community chat. So what is that exactly? If you head on over to our website, classicalcalifornia.org, on the lower right-hand side of the screen, you'll see a place to log into the community chat, and there's a whole bunch of folks, like-minded, music-loving folks just like yourself, hanging out, listening, chatting about whatever. It's a great place to spend some time. I hope to see you there, classicalcalifornia.org.

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The Elegant Waltz from Tchaikovsky's Serenade for Strings. That was Andrew Litton and the Bournemouth Symphony Orchestra. If you're looking for a delightfully intriguing rabbit hole down which to fall, might I suggest the Boosie and Hawks YouTube channel? Because there's a series of episodes about Sir Andrei Pranufnik called Composing Myself, where his daughters, Roxana and Jem Pranufnik, highlight key moments from their father's amazing story. It's really, really intriguing. This is an album called Homage to Polish Music with the Polish Chamber Orchestra. Andrei Pranufnik's Old Polish Music on Classical California.

0: Now that was a lot of fun this Friday morning. Mariusz Smoje leading the Polish Chamber Orchestra, a divertimento from Sir Andrzej Panufnik's old Polish music. Coming up next, something that might intrigue the guitar players out there.
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0: So if I could just have the attention of the guitar players out there, everybody else, just talk amongst yourselves, give us a minute. So, your basic six-string guitar, right? Tuned in fourths, E to E. Now, turn it on its end, play it with a bow, and it becomes, no, not a cello. That's four strings tuned in fifths, I think. It becomes more like the arpeggione, which is an instrument not at all in use anymore. Think of it maybe as the precursor to the viola da gamba. I think it might be tuned that way. It's an instrument that Franz Schubert was extremely fond of in his day, and he wrote a sonata for it, and it's the arpeggione sonata in A major. Here is guitarist John Williams and the Australian Chamber Orchestra.

0: That's guitarist John Williams, not to be confused with you-know-who of movie score fame. Guitarist John Williams and the Australian Chamber Orchestra, Franz Schubert's Sonata in A Major, known as the Arpeggione on Classical California.
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Whoa, we are all about that bass, this Friday morning on Classical California. Pablo Aslan on the double bass, along with Quarteto Petrus, the prelude number one in E minor of Heitor Villa-Lobos. Let's wrap up our time together this Friday with some good American music by Michael Torkey. It is a concerto for oboe called South. Michael Torkey has also created a concerto for clarinet called East and a concerto for bassoon called West, which begs the question, let's all say it together now, shall we? Where is North? Well, I happen to have it on authority that North is still waiting for a commission. So, symphonies out there, you want to contact Michael Torkey and get the ball rolling on completing the compass points in this collection. Ryan Roberts is the oboe soloist. David Allen Miller is conducting the Albany Symphony, the ensemble for which this piece was written. Michael Torkey's South on Classical California.

0: Ryan Roberts is the oboe soloist. David Allen Miller led the Albany Symphony, a concerto for oboe and orchestra by American composer Michael Torkey called South. And speaking of South, that's where we're headed. I'm up here in the Bay Area, Maggie Clennon-Reberg, handing things off to my pal Alan Chapman in Southern California. Make it a fabulous Friday, my dears, a wonderful weekend, and I will see you in the morning.
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3: I'm Alan Chapman, and thanks so much for joining us here on Classical California. And thank you also to Count Franz von Oberstdorf, whom we can thank for our next piece. Now, who was he? Well, Count Franz von Oberstdorf was an aristocrat. He had a court orchestra. He really liked Beethoven's Second Symphony. So he commissioned a symphony for Beethoven. Now, Beethoven had already premiered his Third Symphony, the Earth-Shaking Eroica, and he was at work on a logical successor to the Third. But Count Franz von Oberstdorf, since he liked the Second Symphony, had more conservative taste. So Beethoven decided he would score more points if he gave him a work more in line with the style of the Second, which is to say, in the style of the late Haydn symphonies. And so, that's how Beethoven's Fourth Symphony was born. As for the one that he was working on, the logical successor to the Third, well, that got pushed aside and became Beethoven's Fifth. Here's the Fourth, with the Vienna Philharmonic, conducted by Andreas Nelsons.

0: On Classical California, Beethoven's Fourth Symphony, performed by the Vienna Philharmonic, conducted by Andreas Nelsons.
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Make Our Garden Grow from Leonard Bernstein's Candide with soloists and the London Symphony, conducted by the composer. Now, this was a show that had a very distinguished pedigree, based on a novel by Voltaire, adaptation by Lillian Hellman, of course, music by Bernstein, and yet when it opened on Broadway in 1956, get this, it closed after 73 performances? The consensus was that the problems were in the script department, definitely not in the music. Well, let's go to Hollywood with George Gershwin, actually with George and Ira. They came to Hollywood to write music for a film called Delicious. And there was a sequence in the film, a character wanders the streets of New York, and the initial title of the music for that sequence was Manhattan Rhapsody. Then it was renamed to New York Rhapsody, and in its concert version, it's called Gershwin's Second Rhapsody. Clarinetist Lauren Levy, pianist Michael Tilson Thomas, and the Los Angeles Philharmonic.

0: Music by George Gershwin that started out as part of a film score. That was the Second Rhapsody. At the piano, Michael Tilson Thomas, who directed the Los Angeles Philharmonic.
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It's far from the only humoresque ever written. It's not even the only humoresque that Dvorak wrote, but when we say the word humoresque, isn't that the one that comes to mind? Stephen Huff played Dvorak's humoresque in G-flat. And a very good afternoon. I'm Alan Chavin. Thanks so much for joining me here on Classical California. Well, Mozart and Michael Haydn, Joseph Haydn's kid brother, well, 5 years younger anyway, they were good friends, and we know that Mozart admired Michael Haydn's style. And what was it about that style? Well, an early 20th century expert pointed to Haydn's poetic soul and the way it was revealed in melodies of infinite tenderness. Well, here is a symphony by Michael Haydn, Matthias Bamert, and the London Mozart Players.

0: On Classical California, a symphony by Michael Haydn, performed by the London Mozart Players, conducted by Matthias Bummert.
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John Stanley's Trumpet Voluntary with trumpeter Wynton Marsalis and the English Chamber Orchestra, led by Anthony Newman. A while back, Marsalis answered some questions from students. Here's a couple of questions and answers. When did you start playing the trumpet? He said, I started playing when I was 6, but I didn't start practicing until I was 12. Another question, do you play any other instrument besides trumpet? Marsalis said, I play piano and drums very poorly, and French horn and tuba, all equally as bad. Wynton Marsalis. And now a guitar concerto by Mauro Giuliani, friend of Beethoven and Rossini, and the fellow who showed them in early 19th century Vienna that the guitar really should be taken seriously. This is the first concerto of Giuliani, played by Pepe Romero, with the Academy of St. Martin in the Fields, conducted by Sir Neville Mariner.

0: On Classical California, Mauro Giuliani's Guitar Concerto No. 1, soloist Pepe Romero with the Academy of St. Martin in the Fields, conducted by Sir Neville Mariner.
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Music from Christopher Willis's score for the 2019 film The Personal History of David Copperfield. Well, Franz Liszt told us that when you write a piece of programmatic music, a piece of music that tells a story or is descriptive, you should provide the audience with a description of what the music represents. And so it is that Smetana tells us what we can expect in this piece from Bohemia's Woods and Meadows. This is part of what Smetana writes. On a fine summer day, we stand in Bohemia's blessed fields, whose lovely scent of flowers and cool breezes fill us with inspiration. From the general feeling of gladness resounds the natural happy note of the country's contentment. Far from the waving rush of humanity, we are led into a shady, quiet grove. From Bohemia's Woods and Meadows, with the Bamberg Symphony conducted by Jakub Rusa.

0: one of the set of tone poems by Smetana, collectively titled Ma Vlast, My Fatherland or My Homeland. That was from Bohemia's Woods and Meadows with the Bamberg Symphony, conducted by Jakub Brusa.
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Kiesha's Wedding in Troika from Prokofiev's Lieutenant Kiesha with the Sao Paulo Symphony, conducted by Marin Alsop. And a very good afternoon. I'm Alan Chapman. Thank you so much for tuning in to Classical California. I'm with you until 3. At 3, I will turn this microphone over to Diane Nicolini. Well, you may recall that a few years ago there was a film called Chevalier, a biographical representation of composer Joseph Boulogne, Chevalier de Saint-Georges. And was it completely accurate? Well, the film opens with a violin duel between Boulogne and Mozart. It is completely fabricated. The movie also emphasizes a passionate romance between Boulogne and Queen Marie Antoinette. In reality, they may have been close friends and she attended his concerts, but there is absolutely no evidence that they had a romantic relationship. Glad we cleared that up. Here's the Symphonie Concertante by Boulogne, violinist Yuri Revich and Libor Jezek, with the Czech Philharmonic, conducted by Michael Halas.

0: A symphony concertante by Joseph Bologna with violinist Yuri Revich and Libor Jezek and the Czech Philharmonic, conducted by Michael Hollis.
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3: Great ideas start with inspiration, and inspiration sounds like Classical California.

Chopin's Minute Waltz with flutist James Galway and the National Philharmonic conducted by Charles Gerhardt. Now that performance was 2 minutes and 7 seconds. Have you ever wondered, can you actually play the Minute Waltz in a minute? Well, a while back I ran across something rather unusual on YouTube, somebody who was performing the Minute Waltz in 1 minute. I don't recommend you seek it out. It really doesn't work. All right. Inspiration from Sir Walter Scott, Charles O'Brien's Ellangowan Overture with the Liepāja Symphony, conducted by Paul Mann.

0: On Classical California, a piece inspired by a novel by Sir Walter Scott that was Charles O'Brien's Ellangowan Overture with the Liepāja Symphony, conducted by Paul Mann.
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The prelude to Act One of Verdi's La Traviata with the Gothenburg Symphony conducted by Naimi Järvi. And by way of introducing a piece by Liszt, this thought from Franz Liszt. He said, "Music presents at once the intensity and the expression of feeling. It is the embodied and intelligible essence of feeling, capable of being apprehended by our senses. Music permeates our senses like a dart, like a ray, like a mist, like a spirit, and fills our soul." Here's the First Hungarian Rhapsody with the Gewandhaus Orchestra, conducted by Kurt Mazur.

0: Franz Liszt, First Hungarian Rhapsody, performed by the Gewandhaus Orchestra, conducted by Kurt Mazur. I'm Alan Chapman. That does it for me for today, but before I go, let me tell you what I have for you over the weekend. Tomorrow night on Modern Times, Ellen Taves Willick's Pulitzer Prize-winning Symphony No. 1, along with a gnarly piece by John Adams. Modern Times, tomorrow night, 10 to midnight. Sunday morning, as always, I'm here with 2 hours of Baroque goodies for you. This week we'll feature a famous father and son and some very plucky Vivaldi. A musical offering, Sunday morning, 9 to 11. 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
3: Good afternoon. Hi there. Happy Friday. I'm Diane Nicolini. Thank you so much for joining me for, as it turns out, Music of Mozart, one of two of his 27 piano concertos in a minor key, so a rare thing for Sonny Mozart. This is the concerto number 24 in C minor with Mitsuko Uchida at the piano and also leading the Cleveland Orchestra.

0: One of Mozart's 27 piano concertos, that was number 24 in C minor. Mitsuko Uchida was the piano soloist and conductor of the Cleveland Orchestra from Classical California. You still have time to enter to win a 4-pack of tickets to San Francisco Museum of Modern Art, currently presenting La Femme au Chapeau, a painting by Henri Matisse that really shook up the art world. And it is on display until September 13th. So plenty of time wherever you live in California to get to SF MoMA for La Femme au Chapeau, A Modern Scandal. 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

Beautiful music of Eric Satie, the Ginopédie number 2, from a great new album that I recommend called Chapeau Satie, with Sherfe Yang on guitar and Sharon Bazali on flute. Such a nice combo of instruments. From classical California, where next we'll hear a symphony from a Danish composer whose life spanned pretty much the entire 19th century. He is Niels Gade, and this is his Symphony No. 4. Neeme Järvi leads the Stockholm Sinfonietta.

0: That was a piece by the Danish composer Niels Gade. From smack dab in the middle of the 19th century, his Symphony No. 4, Neme Järvi, led the Stockholm Sinfonietta on Classical California, where next we'll hear music of a man who could be called the Mozart of Brazil.
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It's music from a mass by a Brazilian composer, and Catholic priest, Padre José Mauricio Núñez García, who lived at pretty much the same time as Mozart, only in Brazil. And we heard the University of Texas Chamber Orchestra and Singers here on Classical California. Just one movement short of a symphony, this Opus 52 by the great German composer Robert Schumann. This is Overture, Scherzo, and Finale. Thomas Dausgaard leads the Swedish Chamber Orchestra.

0: Music of Robert Schumann, that was Overture, Scherzo, and Finale. Thomas Dausgaard conducted the Swedish Chamber Orchestra from Classical California. I hope that you were able to experience those live concerts from Walt Disney Concert Hall the last two Sundays on Classical California. But if not, or you want to experience the excitement all over again, you can now listen to those concerts on demand anytime when you go to our website. The LA Phil and the final two concerts led by Gustavo Dudamel as music director. Now he has a couple new titles now that he's post-music director. But those concerts are available to you anytime at classicalcalifornia.org.
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The name of the album, Violin Cafe, which gives you an idea of the sound they were going for. They are Nicola Benedetti on violin, cellist Thomas Carroll, Samuele Talari on accordion, and guitarist Plinio Fernandez. The music you heard, Beausoir by Claude Debussy. Well, next from classical California, an early symphony from the father of the symphony, Joseph Haydn, his Symphony No. 12, now performed by Il Giardino Armonico.

That was Il Giardino Armonico, performing the Symphony No. 12 of Joseph Haydn on Classical California. Well, watch out, here she comes. And no, it's not a song by Hall & Oates. It's music of George Frideric Handel. Coming up, but first this.

0: Pianist Marion Conti performed popular song number 7 by the Argentine composer Carlos Guastavino.
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She always makes a grand entrance, that Queen of Sheba. That was The Arrival of the Queen of Sheba by George Frideric Handel. Pinka Zukerman led the National Arts Center Orchestra of Canada. Next on Classical California, a piece by American William Grant Still, who died in Los Angeles in 1978. In fact, you can visit his house. It's on the Registry of Historic Places. Here are the Sierra Winds featuring pianist Carol Urban-Stivers in William Grant Still's Vignettes.

0: The Sierra Winds, joined by pianist Carol Urban Stivers, performed Vignettes by William Grant Still. On Classical California, where it is time for me to say so long, have a great weekend. I'll be with you for much of the weekend. I'm Diane Nicolini. And you know who is with us now? It's that Brian Lordson down in Los Angeles, and he is standing by with today's Great Escape.
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0: In 1905, Henri Matisse's Femme au Chapeau stunned the art world. 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SF MoMA honors that moment with A Modern Scandal. 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